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0: Bliss of love and greetings. I am Drew Lux. 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

lovely instrumental there from Eric Clapton. Interesting title. The piece is called Peaches and Diesel. An interesting mix. It comes from the album Slow Hand. That was his fifth album, the same album that gave us Lay Down Sally and Wonderful Tonight. Yeah, welcome along to the Centre City Drive Show. You've got Alan on the desks for about the next hour and a half. Tonight being a Monday, I need to shoot away a little bit early to make sure I've got to my pub quiz on time. I hope you've had a good day. The weather has been, should we say, interesting. Working with a group of kids today at Uakura School, and we had to scuttle out of the rain a couple of times. But, hey, we got through everything that we needed to do. So, yeah, all is good. Hey, let's get into the music, because that's what we're here for. Let's start with a Kiwi triple play. Lewis Park is up next with a track called Clockwork. Following on from that, Deep State will give us Games. Their Play for Keeps will give us Presumptuous. And then we shall hear from an album that won Album of the Year Grammy this year in 1974. Here we go with Lewis Park.

play for keeps, presumptuous. Before that, we heard Deep State with their track Games, and we opened that set with Lewis Park and a track called Clockwork. I mentioned earlier that I've been working today with kids at Owakura School. I was just reflecting yesterday. I came to Taranaki from the Waikato to work at Owakura School, shifted to Owakura and have never left. That was 47 years ago. And it was amazing to go to Owakura School today and find a woman who was in my very first class back in 1979 working there. Yeah, so it was great to catch up with Diane Blackburn. Talk about taking us back down memory lane. All good fun. One of the joys of being a teacher and sticking around in one area for a long time is that you get to see kids grow into adults, and very rewarding. Hey, let's carry on with a track from Stevie Wonder's album, Inner Visions. Now, this album was his 16th album, released in 1973. It won the album for Grammy of the Year. We all knew that Stevie Wonder was a multi-instrumentalist, but on this particular album, on 6 out of the 9 tracks, he played every instrument. Some of the big tracks that came off that particular album were Higher Ground, Living for the City, He's Mr. Know-It-All, a song that he wrote about Richard Nixon, but I haven't chosen those. I've chosen another one that I enjoy. I hope you do as well. The track is called Don't You Worry About a Thing. It's Little Stevie Wonder.

Yeah, a little Stevie Wonder. Just Stevie Wonder will do. The track Don't You Worry About a Thing from his album Inner Visions, released this day way back in 1973. Hey, let's get back into some more Kiwi music. Carnivorous Plant Society are up next with their track You're Too Much. Following on from that, Tarn PK will give us FOMO, a fear of missing out. A short break for a couple of messages. Please support those people who support us. And then we'll chuck a little bit of reggae into the mix, I think. Where's Jai is going to give us Check It Out. 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Here's the Carnivorous Plant Society.

0: 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I'm 10 years old. 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

Hey, let's go to the fabulous Ryman Theatre in Memphis, Tennessee, the home of the Grand Ole Opry. Here is Levon Helm and Friends with a track called Back to Memphis.

a lot of people having a lot of fun on that track. I love it. Levon Helm and Friends are the track Back to Memphis, recorded at the Ryman Theatre from an album called A Ramble at the Ryman. For those who are unaware, Levon Helm was a long-time drummer, vocalist and writer with the band back in the day. Hey, some great news. Lauren is back. Yeah, Lauren Harrigan used to present a show on this little gem of a station on a Monday night at 6 o'clock called The Full Body Experience. Lauren has emigrated. All things going as planned, it's only going to be sort of temporary, but she's currently based in Melbourne. But she's got herself a set of decent recording gear and is now putting together a show remotely that we will be able to enjoy in that same time slot. Yeah, so listen out tonight for Lauren's first remote show. So the Full Body Experience is back. Great news. Hey, let's carry on with some music out of Greece. Damiano is the name of the artist. The track is called The Sugar Dance Club. Following on from that, Emerson will give us I Want 'Em Bad, a short break for a couple of messages, and then Niveryn Dane. I think that's how you spell it. Niveryn, how you say it, rather. A track is called Spellbound. Here we go with Damiano from Greece.

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0: Open for lunch and dinner from Tuesday to Sunday. You'll find us at 77 Devon Street East on the flat. I now pronounce this arranged marriage between two cultures the best place to get doses to die for.
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0: Navarin Dane with Spellbound. Before that, Emerson gave us Wanton Bad, and we opened that set with a track out of Greece. I don't think I've played anything from Greece before. Damiano was the name of the artist. Sugar Dance Club was the name of the track. Certainly fitting of a dance club. Hey, we are 4.5 minutes from the top of the hour, at which point in time we'll have a little bit of a chat about what we need to wear over the next few days. Let's go there with High Contrast and a track called Kiss Kiss Bang Bang. Look out.
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1: Yeah, 14 degrees and calm in downtown Ngamutu at the moment. Expected to drop down tonight to an overnight low of 6. Here's a look to the west. The clouds, just a light sort of dusting of clouds. Hey, the forecast over the next couple of days is actually pretty flash. Tomorrow's forecast, Tuesday, we are looking at partly cloudy with the chance of a shower. Westerlies turning southerly in the morning. It's going to be cold. A high tomorrow of just 13 degrees and an overnight low tomorrow of 3. But wait, Wednesday, the simple forecast, fine with light southerlies, a daytime high of only 11 and an overnight low of 0, nada. Shifting on to Thursday, mildly better, fine with light winds and overnight an overnight low of 3 with a daytime high of 12. And then we've got a couple of wet days coming up, with Friday and Saturday both being fairly wet. So yeah, let's make the most of what we've got over the next few days. They're going to be fine. They're going to be cool. Yes, just get dressed appropriately and you will be absolutely fine. Hey, you've got Alan on the Centre City Drive show for about a further 30 minutes before I need to sneak away. Let's get in a couple more Kiwi tracks. Borneo are up next with Hold Me in the River. Finn Razel, a track I'm really enjoying from them at the moment, called Work Money. And then we'll hear from Tears for Fears. Here is Borneo.

0: and Razelle. Love your work, guys.
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0: Hey, the star in 1985, Tears for Fears, had probably their biggest hit at number one in the US of A. It came off an album that was absolutely huge for them. The album was called Songs from the Big Cheer. The track was this one.

great track from the mid-80s. Tears for Fears, Shout, from the 1985 album Songs from the Big Cheer, or Big Cheer rather. The other huge track that came off that particular album, of course, was Everybody Wants to Rule the World. Yeah, Tears for Fears formed in Bath. The core of the group was Roland Orsabell and Ian Stanley. Hey, let's get back into some more Kiwi music. Cloudy are up next with Wish It Was You. Jazzy Eyewear will then give us Gotta Be Real, a short break for a couple of messages, and then, yeah, more Kiwi goodness from Greg Johnson, his track You in Summer.

0: 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Guten Tag, mate. You're locked into the most 100.4 FM.
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Oh, how nice was the trumpet on that track? Greg Johnson, the track was You in Summer. Hey, just about time for me to cut a track. Don't forget that tonight Lauren is back at 6 o'clock with the Full Body Experience. Yeah, recorded in Melbourne, shipped across the airways. It'd be great to hear how she's going with that experience. Following on from that, Waxing Lyrical, the show that Virginia has a look at the often forgotten part of a lot of our music, the words. Yeah, so that happens between 7 and 8. And then, all things going as planned, Alistair will be in the house at 8 o'clock to give us Radio Without Pictures. I couldn't go without a Van track. This week I'm going to feature Van's album from 1980. The album was called Common One. It was his 12th album. It's quite jazzy. Coincidentally, it is often cited as being Van's favourite album. Yeah, so the track I've chosen tonight is called Wild Honey. Noho Automata, take it easy, people. I'll be back in the house tomorrow afternoon at 4 o'clock for the Centre City Drive Show. Here's Van.

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Hi, Mari Ikoto. 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It's been a long time between drinks, but we're back here on the Most FM. You're with Lauren. It's Monday morning where I am, so I'm making some porridge. I'm at my house and playing some tunes, and I'm going to send this show through to Kerry, and hopefully you'll hear this evening. We've just opened with a song called Ascending by Clear Path Ensemble. It's Corey Champion and his music project. And now we're going to listen to a song called Silly Little Things by a musician from Byron Bay in Australia, I believe, by an artist called Tex Crick. Thanks for being here. Hope you're all doing well.

for, other than a kiss is all.

course, that was Aldous Harding, one of our favourites. I've been loving her last album, Train on the Island. I think it came out in maybe March, but that was the track Venus in the Zinnia. Next up on Full Body Experience, we're going to Britain. This is a track called Nice Day for a Sulk by Belle and Sebastian.

That was Angel Olsen with Shut Up, Kiss Me. Such a classic. Now we are going to play a bit of The Clash. This is Charlie Don't Surf. Takes a while to come in, but it's a great track.

next song I'm going to put us on is kind of similar to this, but it's by a New Zealand band called Ringlets. I'm going to put you on. It's called I Was On That Roof Once. This song's still got a little while to go, but that's what's coming up next on the Full Body Experience.

That was Shadows with Future Island and Debbie Harry of Blondie. Next up, this is a really good song. I've been loving it. Do not ask me to pronounce the name of the song on air, but I'll pop it in the show notes. And yeah, Shazam is your friend, but it's by a band called Tamten. Maybe they're Polish? Unsure. Anyway, listen to this.

Righto, back to Aotearoa. This next song is by an artist from Tamaki Makaurau called Hun Lynch. Her album came out maybe a month or two ago now. It's called Sycophant on Noah Records, and this is a song called I Want You. Highly recommend going and finding the rest of the album. It's awesome.

you've just joined us, this is Lauren on the Full Body Experience with you, Tom Samura. This song's called Myth Machine off his last album, Red Ribbon.

can tell I've had my coffee and my porridge now, but this is Mineralite by Lublik. Also, I realized that it's been 3 years, maybe, since we started the Full Body Experience, Sophie and I. So we might have to do a little 3-year podcast at some point and phone her in. But also it means that I don't know what we've played and what we haven't at this point, so this may be a throwback greatest hit.

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If you've just joined us, this is the Full Body Experience, and we're about seven minutes till the end of the show. Next up, we've got Honey by Moby.

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1: And that's our show for the week. That was Full Body Experience. 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Next up, we've got Waxing Lyrical with Virginia, and have a beautiful week. Ka kite ana.

0: You know how they say that if you don't vote, you can't complain about the government?
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0: Does that mean enrolling to vote gets your ticket to whinge?
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No, my hearty my and welcome to the Waxing Lyrical Show with your host, Virginia. We started off with Fiona Apple and a song called Criminal, which is from Tidal, her debut album, which came out in 1997. You've got lots for you on the show. This show, which is supported by Arranged Marriage South Indian Restaurant. We're going on the next little set of three. We've got Candy from Paolo Nutini. We've got Mama from Queenie. And we've got Maybe Tomorrow from Stereophonics. And Candy is already going.

That was Maybe Tomorrow from Stereophonics. Before that, we had Mama from Queenie. And we started off with Candy from Paolo Nutini. Moving on the Waxing Lyrical show with your host Virginia, supported by Arranged Marriage South Indian Restaurant, we have Trouble in Paradise. And this is from Decepticons, Shafu, and Tegelo Nice. And then we're going to hear a song from Ray and the one from Red Fountain. Yes, we have three songs in a row from Aotearoa.

0: And that was Come Down from Reb Fountain. Do you know that in not many days, in fact, on 14th of August, she's putting out a brand new album, which is going to be called Water for Gasoline. Really looking forward to that. Right, before that we had Never Seated from Ray. That's a new one. And before that we had Trouble in Paradise from Decepticons, Shafo and Tegalo Ness, and that was from the Decepticons album In Perpetuity, which came out in 2022. Now, did you know that Shafo is the son of Tegalo Ness? So, and those two have did lots of music together, father and son, so it's always great to see them, their names next to each other on a song. And before... No, we didn't have anything before that. We had lots before that, but I've already told you about those. So it's time for the Covering the Past Out Loud section. Okay, so you always learn something when you do this, and often you think that a song was someone's, it's someone else's. And this is the case for Jealous Guy. I always thought it was... that Brian Ferry guy. But actually, no, it was actually written by John Lennon and recorded on his second studio album, Imagine, in 1971. So that's our cover song. Our My Hometown song comes from Bruce Springsteen's Born in the USA album, which came out round about, I think, 41 or 42 years ago. So we have a listen to that. And our spoken word out loud is Everything All Together from Kay Tempest. So I'm going to find more about Born in the USA. I had that album back in 1985 when I was living in the Bay of Plenty, and I just thrashed it. So I know it came out around about then, but you know, it's New Zealand, so back then it might have come out the year before, so we'll have a check. Here we go. Here is Jealous Guy, played by or sung by Hooray for the Riff Raff, who are one of a band I play quite often on this show. Hope you enjoy it.
1: One, two, three, four.

0: draw down from the well where it gathers. The illusion is heavy, and it takes a maverick to stand knee-deep and keep pouring. Life force in a formless void. Sitting in the waiting room, all I can see is a room full of fallen leaves dreaming of the tree, saying, I don't want to give you everything given to me. So let's you and I do this till we die, and love each other, as if every line was a ladder we could climb through time. I ran back to the child I was, and I saw a stranger in a jacket that he wore, and it hurt me to remember the shrinking of fully formed person to slim definition. But when the dark feels like it won't ever lift, that's when the sky grows pale and the morning lives. So we just take it day by day, 'cause staying doesn't mean you never want to run away. It means if ever you open your eyes, I will be there. Yeah, they used to tell their children not to stare, and now I'm picking up the slack, but my hands are slipping. So I stand on the line that goes back to the breath before speaking. All I'm saying is, I'm just trying to be someone the child I used to be could believe in.
1: That was Everything All Together from Kay Tempest from their album called Self-Titled, released last year. Before that, we had My Hometown from Bruce Springsteen, and that was from the album Born in the USA, and that was our song from the past. And I was right, it was released in 1984. I knew it wouldn't get to New Zealand early. It's funny that, wasn't it, back in those days? Maybe they all came by boat and went right around the world first. Anyway, and before that we had Jealous Guy from Hooray for the Riff Raff, originally written by John Lennon. Coming up now, we've got actually another cover, and this is Lilac Wine, and it's from Arooj Aftab and Beck. It's from the War Child Records Second Help 2. Second album, it's called Help 2. And it's rather lovely. And Lilac Wine was originally written by James Shelton for the 1950 Broadway musical Dance Me a Song, and it was then made famous by Nina Simone and then covered by many, many artists. And let's have a listen to this version.

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What's a lifetime of achievement? If I pushed you to the edge, but you were too polite to leave me. Do you miss the rogue who coaxed you into paradise and left you there?

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Happy birthday. Did I paint your bluest skies the darkest gray? The universe way. And when I got into the accident, the sight that flashed before me was your face.

0: And that was Coney Island with Taylor Swift featuring The National from Taylor's Evermore album, which came out in 2020. It followed Folklore, which also came out in 2020. And both those two albums are regarded as her kind of like alternative albums. And I love them both. They're really very cruisy and great, great words. Before that, we had Strange Love from Gin Wigmore from her new album Beautiful Mess, and we started off with Lilac Wine from Aruj Aftab Beck and from War Child Records. Look, thank you so much for listening to the Waxing Lyrical Show, supported by Arranged Marriage South Indian Restaurant, and boy, do we thank them for supporting us year after year, week after week. Time for a dosa. I'll be back next week. Have a great week. Ka kite.
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Indigenous my nation. 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
2: What's it all about, Andy?

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And you go online and see for Blues 2, the Tooth Fairy didn't pay.

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He aha te mea nui o te ao. 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

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Taranaki's real alternative. It's groovy now. Yeah!

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We are too. We have real humans choosing the music. 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The most.

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5: Tēnei te ara kairunga, ko te aro tēnei tipua, ko te aro tēnei araki, ko te aro tēnei mātua iwi. 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
6: Atamaria, it is bang on 7 a.m. Mad Media time. Today is Tuesday the 4th of August. And let's get started with some funk, I say. Here is a track that came out with Earth, Wind and Fire, but they didn't release this under an album. They released this under a movie, which is strange, and I'm definitely going to have to check out this movie. So this track came out in 1975 for the movie that's called That's the Way of the World. I'll catch up with you soon to go over our weather.

0: Earth, Wind and Fire with That's the Way of the World, coming out in 1975.
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0: Right now it's pretty cloudy and there is a high chance of some random showers throughout the day. We've got some westerlies that are going to be turning southerly this morning as well. So our high for today is 13 degrees and our low for tonight is 2 degrees. So yeah, it's going to be sometimes sunny, mostly cloudy and random showers in between. So if you're going to be outside all day today, put on your weather gears, I think. Tomorrow it looks like sun all day. All right, this next track is Pray by Helios, and I'll be catching up with you after the song to go over our news report for the day.

0: Coming out in 2016, that was Pray by Helios. Yeah, really beautiful. Thank you. So for our news report today, I have a news article here that's in our Neighbourly News. And this was released about an hour ago. And it is about how the soul carving program on Seaview Road, it's called 10 Hearts, 1 Soul. It is a teaching school for students who don't do well in mainstream education. I didn't really know that this was a thing, but it's really awesome. And so these people do some carving and engage with young people who struggle with mainstream education. Then they had $15,000 worth of tools and equipment used by the students getting burgled, getting thieved, getting stolen, and that would have been absolutely heartbreaking. However, they have had over $3,000 in money being donated through Give a Little, and also all of their tools have been completely replaced. So yeah, that's awesome. So it's like bad news, but also good news. So everybody's help and support has helped the school continue on, and the thieving hasn't stopped them supporting young children and supporting them get through school. Okay, here is a track by Ant Tarrant called Dancing in the Future. It's a new track. After that, Roller Coaster by Veronica Fusaro, and I'll be catching up with you shortly to go over our community notices and our gig guide.
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Atamarie, that was No Follow Through by Wiri Donna, coming out of 2022 and coming out of Wellington. Before we alluded that I will be going over our community notices, and that's this time now. So my first community notice is to do with Taranaki Women's Refuge. You might remember that annually they do a pop-up shop, and this is usually at the racecourse. And right now they are opening their doors for donations. And you can go to Centre City, that's probably the closest place to me right now. But there's also heaps of different places you can donate your clothing to, such as Coastal Medical Site in Owakura, and in Stratford, Health 2000, the list goes on, and you can find it really easily on our Most FM website. We have a community notice section underneath the gig guide. And yeah, so the fundraising sale will be starting on Saturday, September 26th. So I think we have up until then, and they're looking for high quality donations of, yeah, secondhand clothes. So if you have anything on your racks that you don't use, maybe you had an ambitious trip to Wellington and got a fluffy jacket that you thought that you'd be wearing every day, but you don't, and maybe that could help generate some koha for Taranaki Women's Refuge. All right, this next track is It's a Journey by P Bass Expressway. After that, Running Red Lights by The Avalanches. This one's featuring Rivers Cuomo and Pink Slifu. I'll be catching up very shortly to go over our gig guide, and we also have a Cora track lined up.

0: The light of my life is going out tonight in a pink champagne Corvette. The light in my life is going out tonight without a flicker of regret.
1: Without a flicker of regret.
0: I sleep 3 feet.

Morena, that was Running Red Lights by The Avalanches. And now it's time for our gig guide. If you're curious about where I read our gig guide, how do I know about all of these awesome things happening in Taranaki? Well, just go to the Most FM website and you'll be able to see what I see when I announce the gig guide. So first things first, this Thursday, Jazz at the Fitz and Open Mic Night at Mike's Brew and Bistro. And this weekend on Friday, Sonic Delusion's going to be playing at Picketon. And then on Sunday, Sonic Delusion as a trio this time will be playing at Shining Peak. And also this Friday, Nathan Anand will be playing live at Mike's. Also, this Saturday, on the 8th of August, here at the Most FM Lounge, we're going to have a band called Lung and Noise Complaint playing here. So I imagine it's going to get pretty noisy here at the Most FM Live Lounge. This next track is by Cora. It's called Politician. It's an oldie but a goodie. And I'll be catching up with you shortly to go over the surf report with Shawnee from Jet Charm.

0: Morena. That was My Love by Lady Hawk. Before that, we had Te Waka by Subtribe and Politician by Cora.
1: 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Before 8, Monday to Friday on the Primo Breakfast Show with Bobby. 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
0: Morena, Shawnee.
3: Morena, Bobby.
0: How are you going this morning?
3: Yeah, I'm great, actually. I've just walked away from my house because the builders are come. And shout out to Harry Dark and his team that arrived in a crashing and a banging, and it's a bit noisy and dusty around our way at the moment. So I just walked down to the walkway in front of a little church. So checking out the surf. It's not much of a surf day today, Bobby. We've got the southwest wind blowing quite hard, even though it's sheltered here, but out at sea it's about 20 knots. We've got quite a wind swell of around 3 feet. We've got a high tide at 1:21, so the tide is coming up. We've got a low tide at 7:30. We've got a freezing cold water temp at 13 degrees and a sunset at 5:36 this afternoon. So not a surf day today. Good day to do some work.
0: Get back to work and don't even worry about the surf, says Boss Man Shawnee.
3: Yeah, you're not missing out on anything today. So yeah, it's good. Actually, the tide's super low at the moment. So if you want to go for a run along the beach or a walk along the beach, it's perfect time as Lou, my dog, is chasing it a bit to get out there.
0: Oh, hey, Lou. And yeah, you've given us a song request for a little bit later after the ad break, Fire in the Southern Wind by Green Bathing.
3: Yeah, I've been running into Sam Egley a little bit. I went to Singer-Songwriters on Friday night and watched him perform there. He was in a couple of things going on there, and he was, I just remembered that Green Bathing local band. I saw them a while ago, and they were really good. So keep it local, Bobby.
0: Kia ora. Thanks for that, Shawnee. You enjoy your day.
3: Right. I'll talk to you tomorrow. Ciao.
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0: Morena, it has just gone past 8 a.m. It is currently 8:02 a.m. Mad Media time. Today is Tuesday, the 4th of August, and my name is Bobby. I am your host for this morning. To get us started for our 8 o'clock hour, I have an 80s track. This one is coming out of Aotearoa. It's The Bats with Made Up in Blue. This was released in 1986.

0: Coming out of Christchurch, that was the Bats with Made Up in Blue, coming out in 1986.
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0: We've got some southerly winds that have just started this morning, and I imagine they're going to get stronger throughout the day, and tomorrow it's going to be a bit of a chilly wind. Our high for today is 13 degrees and our low for tonight is 2 degrees. We've got sun and random clouds and maybe some random showers as well. So if you're going to be spending all day outside today, I recommend a rain jacket just in case, or an umbrella. And yeah, that southerly wind is going to be quite chilly as well, so put on your layers. Tonight's low is going to be 2 degrees, and then tomorrow night's low is going to be 0 degrees, so it's going to get real frosty. This next track is Fire in the Southern Wind, requested by Shawnee from Jet Charm. This is a Taranaki track by Green Bathing. After that, we have Rerehua with Ear and Jordan with a Y, and I'll be catching up with you shortly to introduce our making tracks for the week.
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0: Kia ora, that was Candice with 27. I will be catching up with Candice at 8:15 on Friday to go over how she made this beautiful song, what she's up to, is she touring, is there an album to go with? We will find out at 8:15 on Friday. In the meantime, we can just talk about it, skepticize about it. I do know that this is a single from her forthcoming third album. It's called Rebirth and it's due for release later this year. And Candice knows how to speak my language. This song is called 27 and it's about growing up, having to deal with real world responsibilities, wanting to be an adult, but still wanting to have fun. And it's, yeah, a confusing juxtaposition sometimes that I relate to. I'm 27 years old as well, so I imagine me and Candice will get along like a house on fire. She's also inspired by some of my favourite artists, like The Beths, Julia Jacklin and Courtney Barnett.
1: Making tracks, promoting the cream of homegrown artists and the best sounds in Aotearoa for over 25 years. 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

It felt like I was dreaming. I saw outside the blue sky and mental healing. I can't explain the stimulation I've been feeling. Forgetting about the bad habits in my life that I'm stealing. Instead I'm gonna rap a few to give it meaning.

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2: Morena, that track was coming out of Namotu here in New Plymouth in Taranaki. That was Fly by Eli Butler. I'm going to be catching up with Eli Butler very shortly, and by that I mean around this time tomorrow. And I'm really excited to, find out who Eli is. This is what I do know. I do know that his full name is Eli Butler, and he's been playing piano for 9 years. And I also know that he is the keyboard player and backing vocalist in local band Finn Razzell. And I do know that this song that just played, Fly, was released only a few weeks ago on July 17th. Speaking of coming out of Taranaki, I have a track by Tess Goodwin that's also very new. And this track is a bit of a sneak peek because it's actually going to be released in a few days on the 7th of August. So lucky us, we get to hear it first. It's coming out of Stratford, and the artist's name is Tess Gooden, and this song is called Bright as a Dream. After that, we have Molotov by Kura Puru. And after the ad break, we have an exciting interview with Bryony Matthews. Her song is called Storm, and I have been absolutely in love with it since it's been released. And
0: I'm really excited to have a chat with Bryony. We love new music.

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0: You know how they say that if you don't vote, you can't complain about the government?
1: Yeah.
0: Does that mean enrolling to vote gets you a ticket to whinge?
1: Yeah.
2: 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Enroll to vote.
1: You know you want to.
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1: Morning, O'Briany.
2: Hello, how are you?
1: I'm good. Thank you so much for joining me on this Monday morning.
2: No worries. Thank you for having me.
1: I have been really excited to have a kōrero about your new song, Storm. It came out on Friday, and I've actually been lucky enough to listen to it for a wee while because I have the privilege of working at a radio station. Yeah, absolutely wicked song. Thank you for sharing it with us.
2: Thank you for having it. Thanks a lot.
1: And I'm just trying to imagine you playing with the band. Do you? So you're going to be touring?
2: Yeah, I'm touring. Not playing with the band. I've got my mate Josh Holmes, who's played this music with me for years. He'll be with me.
1: Awesome.
2: A lot of it is using, because of how we're doing the show, it's more of a theatre show. It's like incorporating the music and pre-recorded storytelling and visual art and soundscape.
1: Wow.
2: So it's kind of more like, it's not coming to watch like a regular music gig.
1: Wow, you've really sold this to me right now, Briony. I mean, I love a musical gig, I love a band, but a theatre inspired? Oh, yes, please.
2: Yeah.
1: Oh, where? Can you please tell me how you got inspired to make it theatrical? How did that come to you?
2: So when I was, like, in the early days of starting to write the music and just, get, like, you know, in my bedroom with my gear, I was just really... I really knew that I needed to put it in a place where I could make people like really shut up and listen. Like I need people to listen to every single word that I'm singing and so I was like, well, maybe I could do it in like a black box theatre that makes people like, you know, sit and watch properly. And then I came up with the idea of like, well, this is more than the music. It's like I really want to tell my story and bring people into my experience. So that's when I came up with the idea of pre-recording, like, chapter by chapter, like, taking you through the first year of the accident and then recovery. Because the six songs on the album, it's like each chapter of those moments. And so I thought about, turning it into a storytelling piece that kind of flows with the music. And my friend Josh, who is playing with me, he does amazing production of all sorts, so he did amazing soundscape for the background of the storytelling, and also I've got an amazing visual artist, Nicholas, who's done all the visuals for it as well. So when you come in, you're going to be watching like taken into my like quite deep, raw, honest, like full storytelling experience.
1: Oh, where? Far out. Yeah. I'm so excited. Can you please tell us about the tour? So like myself and probably heaps of listeners are really excited now. Where and when can we find you?
2: So I pretty much just had to go where I could get funding from each district, because obviously it costs a lot. So I applied to quite a few places, and thankfully I got funding for Christchurch and Wellington, Whanganui, Auckland and Hamilton. So they're the places that I'll be going to. And okay. They're all in small... like black box theatres or old theatres in all the districts.
1: Yeah. They're like one of my favourite kinds of venues, to be honest. So I'm really excited for that. And Whanganui would be the closest to us. So when would you be heading to Whanganui?
2: I'm there September the 3rd and I'm at the Repertory Theatre, which is just like a nice little community theatre space, which I managed to find.
1: And you'll be having vinyls for sale?
2: And I will be having vinyls for sale, yes. That one's like a big important part for me. I'm a very like aesthetic person and I like to have like something real in my hands. And I guess for me it's like making a vinyl for myself is kind of, it's like leaving my legacy. It's like writing a book, like you actually have it and you can show it. That's like something that you've done. I printed through Steadings, and they were amazing, and I'm really, really happy with it, really proud of how it came out. So they will be for sale. There's like maybe about 100 of them to go. So, first and first served, really.
1: Oh, yeah. Thank you so much for, and getting us really excited for this theatre show. And, you definitely sold me at vinyl, because myself and a lot of listeners, we really like owning our own music as well.
2: Yeah, great.
1: You know, the collector's passion.
2: Yes,
1: and
2: definitely.
1: So myself, I don't have a vinyl player because I live in a bit of a small space. But you have your music up on Bandcamp, so I could maybe get into adding your music to my collection that way.
2: For sure. Yep, it's on Bandcamp. You can buy it digitally, or you can buy the merch on there as well. Bandcamp's obviously great for the artists as well. It's way more supportive than other things.
1: Yeah, for sure. Kia ora, thank you so much for getting us hyped up for your song. Thank you for sharing it with us. And yeah, I'm really excited to see where you go next. Thank you so much.
2: No worries. Thank you so much for having me.
1: Kia ora.

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0: in 1996. I just want to give Kiri a shout out. He showed that song to me quite a wee while ago, and it's been my favourite ever since. Kiri is the man behind the scenes here at The Most FM, and yeah, his music taste is obviously impeccable.
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Atamarie, that was My Echo by Rolling Blackouts and Coastal Fever, followed by Space Cowboy by Daily J. That last track that we played, Space Cowboy by Daily J, came out of Tāmaki Makaurau in May. And yeah, it's just such a warm, dreamy, swirling melody kind of track. I just love it. This next one is Park Assist by Cass Is Dead. This is coming out of the UK, and very shortly I'll be going over my fun fact of the day, which is to do with owls for International Owl Day today.

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2: Morena, today is International Owl Day, so my fun fact today will be all about owls. My first fun fact about owls, specifically owls in New Zealand, is that the ruru, also known as the moorpark, is our only native species of owl. As you might know, ruru and other owls have these big flat faces and their feathers kind of come out from their eyes in like a disc kind of shape, and this helps them with their hearing. So that's where we got the idea for having a satellite dish, though we don't really have satellite dishes anymore. In Māori tradition, the ruru, the moorpark, was seen as a watchful guardian. This is because it belongs in the spirit world, because it's a creature of the night. Although the moorpark or the ruru call was thought to be a good sign, sometimes they make this weird, high-pitched, piercing yelp sound that was thought to be an ominous forewarning of bad news. My last fun fact about owls, though maybe the most interesting, is that their eyes are fixed in place. So us humans, for example, when we're sitting here with our face still, we can look to the left, we can look to the right, we look up, we look down, and we can keep our face entirely still. Whereas owls' eyes are fixed in place, and they've got these weird, like, tube-shaped eyes. So they have to turn their whole head to see. And of course, owls are very well known for turning their head all the way around. Freaky things. That concludes my fun facts about owls. Today is International Owl Day. That's what inspired my fun facts about owls today. However, tomorrow at around 9:30, I'll be sharing some fun facts about ducks this time. Like, for example, did you know that New Zealand is home to many different native ducks? This next track is called Every Little Good Thing by Paper Mountains. I wonder if they're referring to birds or not.

0: Primo, connecting you. That's what we do.
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Morena, that was After the Storm, featuring Bootsy Collins, but created by Carly Uchis. This next track is called Rain. It's by Deep State. She's just released a new song and we'll be able to listen to it in a few days because it hasn't been quite released yet. But this one is only a month old. Rain is obviously about how calm you can be listening to the rain, and it's inspired by 90s house.

Kia ora. Thank you for listening to 100.4 The Most FM. You're listening to the Primo Breakfast Show. This show runs from 7am till 10am, and as you might notice, it's getting close to 10am Mad Media time now, so I'm going to take this opportunity to say ka kite anō. Thank you for listening. And before I let you go, I just want to say thank you to the guests who joined us here this morning. Thanks to Shawnee from Jet Charm for giving a live surf report from the beach. We really appreciate it. And also thank you to Bryony for sharing her new song, Storm. Please expect to hear more of her music coming up. I will definitely be queuing it in our breakfast show in the future. I'm going to love and leave you in the very capable hands of our Most FM playlist. First up, we have Breathe the Air by John Hopkins and Purity Ring. Also, Inspo by Rosetta and Tori Lee. Later on this afternoon, Alan will be giving you company on the Centre City Drive show, and also Warren will be here for hosting Under the Mic. I imagine he's got a really awesome guest. He always does. See you later. I look forward to catching up with you for the breakfast show tomorrow.

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2: Open for lunch and dinner from Tuesday to Sunday. You'll find us at 77 Devon Street East on the flat. I now pronounce this arranged marriage between two cultures the best place to get doses to die for.
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